get so deep so fast. Hey, stop playing, I beat your ass. 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
1: Been waiting a long time for this shit. Long time no see. Thought you got rid of my ass, huh? Alright, here's what we're gonna do. You take this, or I put a bullet between your fucking eyes. Here.
2: Fuck no.
1: We'll split it.
2: No.
1: Half an Ativan, I'm driving straight out of van in a black sedan, fast as I can. In Pakistan, getting chased by Pakistans. You know how I roll, bitch. I'm an

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1: 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You know I love you.
2: No, I got the wave. I don't even swim. It's lit.
3: Cool Chan on the beat, by the way.
2: Look. Yeah, your boy back, everything lit. Yeah, it's lit. You know I got the wave, I don't even swim. Hold on. And it's lit. And it's lit. And it's lit. And it's lit. And it's lit.

0: Drone or the Jenny. Zula 42. 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Look, call a Benny for the jewels, and it's bussin'.
1: She said, boy, you nice. I just get bodies in the sky, 2055.
0: Yeah, your boy back, everything lit.
1: Everything lit.
0: Yeah, slit.
1: Yeah, slit.
0: Yeah, slit.
1: Yeah, slit.
0: Yeah, slit. She know I got the wave, I don't even swim.
1: Hold on. Hold on.
0: And it's lit.
1: And it's lit.
0: And it's lit.
1: And it's lit.
0: And it's lit.
1: And it's lit.
2: Boy, give up. Boy, give up.
1: And it's lit.
2: And it's lit.
1: And it's lit.
0: Know I got the wave, I don't even swim.
1: I don't even swim.
0: And it's lit.
1: And it's lit.
0: And it's lit.
1: And it's lit.

0: What else, Cole?
1: Hey, P, where you at, man? You with the kids, you in the alley, you rocking the show, you in the booth, man. What the hell going on, man?
0: I'm right here in the office. You know, I got an office on the other side of the studio.
1: Man, anything right here, high camera, high right, low.
0: Trying to walk in the booth.

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2: 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Yo, you know what I'm saying? Try to talk shit, you know what I mean?
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2: Ain't nothing nice over here, nigga. 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
0: Remember that.
1: You didn't come this far just to come this far.
0: Yep. 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
1: Get out.
0: Do I look like I give a fuck?
1: Do I
0: look like I give a fuck?
1: Do I
0: look like I give a fuck? I don't give a shot or batos.
1: Do
0: I look like I give a fuck?
1: Do
0: I look like I give a fuck?
1: Do
0: I look like I give a fuck? I don't give a shot or batos.
1: Do
0: I look like I give a fuck?

give a fuck? Do I look like I give a fuck? Do I look like I give a fuck? I don't give a shot of a toast. Do I look like I give a fuck? Do I look like I give a fuck? Do I look like I give a fuck?

Emake, emake, emake, emake, emake, emake, emake, emake, emake, emake, emake, emake, emake, emake, emake, emake, emake, emake, emake, emake, emake, emake, emake, emake, emake, emake, emake, emake, 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
1: Coupe du monde 2026, c'est King, King, King, King, King, King, King, King, King, King, King, King, King, King, King, King, King, King, King, King, King, King, King, King, King, King, King, King, 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